0: Naughty, naughty, naughty dreadlocks dread.
1: She rebel in the morning, or rebel in the evening.
2: Yeah!
1: Now this is that you, I upside the man, call what I'm telling.
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1: 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One them already, I make we want them again. 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
1: Let's
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0: 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'Cause when I leave for the night, I ain't coming.

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1: Vous écoutez la soirée rock sur Fréquencier.
2: Hey ma'am, it's not gonna work. It has nothing to do with you. I'm sorry. It's me.